93.3 The Drive, number one for classic hits. JY climbing in the captain's chair, been filling in for Fritz the last couple of days. But now I'm back here with my night drivers. Hope you're having a good one. Coming up, nothing says I'm emotionally stable like getting punched in the face because you blundered a bishop. I'll tell you exactly what I'm talking about coming up here in about 13 minutes. In the meantime, Pink Floyd, another brick in the wall. On the

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0: 93.3 The Drive, number one for classic hits. You know, they say roll with the changes. Sometimes they say you got to roll with the punches. Well, a boxing gym in Brooklyn is now hosting chess boxing. And somehow, that's exactly what it sounds like. You play 3 minutes of speed chess. Then the clock stops. You throw on some boxing gloves. You get in the ring. And now you're settling your bad strategy with uppercuts. Then it's back to the chessboard. Because nothing sharpens your focus like getting popped in the nose and trying to remember what your knight was doing. And apparently you can win by knockout, checkmate, or just emotionally tapping out in either sport. Honestly, this feels like the perfect activity for dads because every dad already watches sports while yelling at strangers over board games.
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93.3 The Drive, number one for classic hits. JY here with you on this National Grape Popsicle Day. So if you're a fan of grape popsicles, this day is absolutely for you. Well, a guy got hurt playing pickleball, so naturally he launched a revenge campaign against the Nets. I got that story for you coming up in less than 10 minutes. This guy's nuts. 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

0: 93.3 The Drive, number one for classic hits. Well, you know, sometimes it's hard enough to find pickleball courts in some places without tantrums like this. There's a 31-year-old guy in Pennsylvania. His name is Saif Kalim, and he is facing charges after police say he vandalized several pickleball and tennis court nets. Now, there's surveillance footage allegedly showing him cutting a pickleball net. And he was caught vandalizing courts at another park 2 days later. So they zeroed in on Saif after getting tips from the community and confronted him at his home. He admitted to damaging the nets. When asked why he did it, he said he was upset because he had recently suffered a pickleball injury and, quote, his summer was ruined. Imagine explaining that arrest, though. Sir, why'd you do it? And the guy goes, why don't you ask the net? The net knows exactly what it did.
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93.3 The Drive, number one for classic hits. JY here with you. Who are you? That's what John and Nancy want to know. And they want to know if you know. They're going to play you a song or a voice or some celebrity. If you can correctly identify who it is, you win a gift card to Yarger's Pizzeria, which I hear is fantastic. 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

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Now, there are benefits to being in a relationship, for sure, but there are also drawbacks, and I'm not just talking about having to deal with their parents. So we're going to get into that coming up here in about 10 minutes. In the meantime, this guy was honored last Sunday by the American Music Awards, got an Icon Award, well-deserved, and he crushed it. Talking about Billy Idol, Money Money on

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0: 93.3 The Drive, number one for classic hits. JY here with you. Now, someone on social media asked, what is a single-person luxury that people in relationships completely miss out on? And I'm going to read some of the best responses I kind of got a kick of. I think you will, too. Number one was knowing that the piece of chocolate cake you left in the fridge will still be there whenever you want it. Number two, knowing things will be exactly where you left them, like kitchen scissors. Number three was never having to discuss plans with anyone. No discussion on dinner, what to watch, what to do, where to go. You just do what you want, when you want, all the time. Another one thing was never having to compromise, like on decor style or colors. Another person said, being able to binge TV shows without having to wait for another person so you can watch together. Another person said, being able to do absolutely nothing all weekend without having to explain it to anyone. I like that one. And then finally, using the bathroom anytime I want, because someone else joked, I don't know how, but somehow our bladders got synced.
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93.3 The Drive, number one for classic hits. So last hour we learned about drawbacks to being in a relationship. There's benefits to being in a relationship, but also drawbacks. We talked about that. Now, coming up here in about 10 minutes, I got the top five great things about relationships that single people miss out on. You might want to hear those too. That's coming up in less than 10. The Eurythmics, Sweet Dreams on 93.3 The Drive.

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0: 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If you live it, you live it. 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So it's

0: 93.3 The Drive, number one for classic hits. JY, that's me. Thanks for hanging out with me as we cruise through the 10 o'clock hour. So now that those of us in relationships know what we're missing out on if we're single, it's time to switch things up a little bit with tonight's list of the top five great things about relationships that single people miss out on, such as, well, you know what you're missing out on? You're missing out on someone always being around to remind you that you got fat. Thanks for that. Thank you. Love you. Another thing is football is just way more fun to watch when you have to explain every single thing that happens. That's just a great time. See what you're missing out on? Single people? Constantly leaning over to pick up someone's clothes, socks, towels, shoes, dishes, and trash. It strengthens your core. We're doing you a favor. Another thing that's great about relationships that single people miss out on, you save money on dining out because by the time you finally agree on a restaurant, well, it's just too late to eat. Honestly. And the top great thing about relationships that single people miss out on is how else will you learn that leaving the toilet seat up is a crime against humanity?
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0: 93.3 The Drive, number one for classic hits. So I'm JY. School's out for some, almost out for others. But for all kids, they're definitely all more than ready for summer break.
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2: 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I mean, that's what my stepdad does. I'm just here hopped up on Go-Gurt and Capri Suns, focusing on self-care. I'm even thinking about taking a gap year before the fifth grade. You know, just to recharge your old batteries. With AI coming, does it even matter? Heck, you don't even know if I'm a real kid, do ya? Beep bop boop bop beep beep bop. Sorry, I was buffering. Just kidding, I gotta go. Mom says I need to go touch grass, which basically means to go bother somebody outside.
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93.3 The Drive, number one for classic hits. Well, it is 8 o'clock. It's time for me to get on out of here. I appreciate your company. I hope you had some fun with me tonight. We covered a lot. And I hope you have a great night. You got great music still to come to. Foghat, Pat Benatar are going to sing for you coming up in just a few. I leave you with the Cars. It's Drive on 93.3 The Drive. Have a great night. We'll talk to you later.

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0: 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Or I wrote a song for the woman in my life.
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2: Let's check Ag News on the RFD Radio Network. I'm Delos Yonke. For the first time in more than 3 months, fertilizer prices tracked by DTN in the third full week of May actually had some price declines. Two fertilizers were slightly less expensive, one being potash, the other UAN-32. Potash had an average price of $4.94 per ton, UAN-32 at $586. The moves were not considered significantly lower. The remaining six fertilizers had slightly higher prices compared to the month before, with DAP at $912 a ton and MAP at $953. Potash at $494, $1034.0724, and Hydrous, $1,118 a ton, UAN-28 at $531 per ton. On a price per pound of nitrogen basis, the average urea price was at 90 cents, and Hydrous at 68, UAN 28 at 94, UAN 32 at 92 cents per pound of nitrogen. Compared to year-ago levels, potash is 5% more expensive, 1034-0 is 9% more, DAP 14, MAP 15, UAN 32 at 19, urea 27, UAN 28, 28% more expensive, and anhydrous is 44% higher looking back at last year's numbers. D.C. U.S. Trade Ambassador Jameson Greer addressed a wide range of trade issues from tariffs to the U.S.-Mexico-Canada agreement at a recent think tank forum, as our Washington correspondent Matt Kay reports.
3: Greer told the Council on Foreign Relations here the Trump administration will hold fast to a policy that's roiled U.S. agriculture.
4: Even with somebody like Mexico or other countries that are in our own hemisphere, we're going to...
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0: What is it?
1: All right, check it out. All right. So this is a young man and a young woman, and they say they have 0% equipment and 100% musical talent. So they're in a parking garage, and they're playing a plastic jug, a kazoo, and a metal pan. And they were sitting there making music with all of that in this parking garage because it had good reverb. And they're pretty great.
0: I was going to say, who said they didn't have musical talent?
1: No. They say, we have 100% musical talent, but we have 0% equipment because we don't have enough money to buy it.
0: Oh, okay.
1: So they're just playing. I know, who knows if it's true, right. but they're very.
0: Yeah, I mean, that sounded great.
1: I know. It's ridiculous, actually, the way that they put stuff together. Where was it here? It's just
0: what's
1: a big
0: that?
1: Plastic jug. That's a kazoo. And that's a kazoo.
0: There's a background noise, though. There's background music.
1: No, there's not.
0: There's a kazoo.
1: Two kazoos.
0: All right, we don't have to do it. It sounds great. Good for them.
1: I hope they get some equipment someday. It'll sound really good.
0: Yeah, exactly.
1: Welcome to the Morning Drive. We have 100% equipment in this studio and 0% talent, but we're glad you're here anyway.
0: It was super weird driving into work today. It was like light. It was light out.
1: Right.

0: I mean, it was.
1: I know. We've turned the corner into.
0: And there's only like a very small, like, you know, time of year that this happens. Right. When I am driving to work, 5 a.m., it is
1: normally
0: like,
1: dark.
0: It's normally pitch dark.
1: That's correct.
0: Yeah. That was weird. Anyway, it's going to be a nice day. It's the Stats Heating, Cooling, and Appliance Forecast. Partly sunny, 85 today. Partly sunny tomorrow, 82. It's 64 downtown. 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
1: All right. We have prizes. Yes, we do. We have prizes. They're for you. And we'll tell you what they are next.
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25: It's showtime.
1: For breakfast today because it's National Hamburger Day.
0: All right, well, let's get to it. For
1: all right, I already got this going on Facebook. What's something weird you put on your hamburger that somehow works?
0: Okay.
1: Right? And that somehow, you know, there's always the one person who says peanut butter, and yeah. I just don't believe it.
0: And I don't really, I don't believe it, and I don't care to try it at all. It just doesn't sound good.
1: To each his own.
0: That's
1: right. To each your own, but I just, peanut butter? All right, so anyway, here's what we got for you. Yarger's Pizzeria. That's where the Pizza Peel used to be in Lakin, the downstairs pizzeria there. It's been reopened, and it's delicious. And we've got a gift card for you to enjoy their za and other things. If you win the Who Are You game this morning.
0: And it's 7:10. We have $100 up for grabs because nobody won our Question Impossible yesterday, so go for it today.
1: And who wouldn't want to be the workplace of the week? We'll get you in that drawing and tell you who gets the lunch this week ahead. But first, Kenny Loggins on the drive.

0: Eddie Money. Getting us rolling on the morning drive today. It's 5:56. I'm John Riley. This is Nancy Flagg right there.
1: Hello.
0: And we're talking partly sunny and 85 today. That's all working, right? How about partly sunny and 82 tomorrow? We're just scratched the weather off of things you have to worry about today. It's just this whole week is just beautiful. We're at 64 in downtown Peoria. The Who Are You game will be played at 6:10. Got a chance to win this gift card to Yarger's Pizzeria up in Lakin, so we'll get to that shortly. But first, here comes Thursday.
1: Iran targeted a U.S. airbase on Thursday after the United States struck what Washington described as Iranian drone operation near the Strait of Hormuz. President Trump rejected a reported compromise deal with Tehran. Illinois lawmakers are days away from passing a roughly $56 billion fiscal year 2027 budget. Many, though, are still fighting to have their priorities included as negotiations near the end. Republicans want to reduce the size of the budget and lower taxes. Some Democrats are seeking more taxes on businesses and billionaires. One of Peoria's area's bridges will be shut down for most of the summer. IDOT announced Wednesday the Cedar Street Bridge will be closed on June 1st between Washington Street in Peoria and Edmund Street in East Peoria. The closure is needed for work on joint replacement, deck patching, and electrical work. The closure is expected to last through late August. And an alcoholic version of Fresca, Fresca Hard, is just now hitting stores. 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Someone online reviewed it and said it could be the new seltzer of the summer.
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0: 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Bring it back, right?
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3: It's a good start. Eastbound McCluggage Bridge remains down to one lane. Again, yesterday there were delays in the morning, but bigger delays in the afternoon. North Moore will be blocked just west of University. That's going to stay closed until early August, basically until school goes back at Richwoods. University remains down to one lane in both directions, all part of that intersection improvement project. 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
0: All right, Cubbies finally in their 10-game losing streak.
1: Good for them. Wow.
0: They were back in their early season form, three-run homers and that kind of stuff going on, and it was great. I was watching that game yesterday. Cubs win 10-4. They play one more in Pittsburgh tonight at 5:40. Cardinals lost again to the Brewers 2-1. Cards had the day off today, and the White Sox all over the Twins 15-2. They play one more in Chicago this afternoon at 1 o'clock.
1: 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We'll see partly sunny skies today, high of 85. Tomorrow, partly sunny and 82. It's 64 downtown.
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0: 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We'll find out at 6:30. Coming up next, we'll play Who Are You?
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0: 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It's the Dynamic Duos Flashback Weekend. 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

I woke last night to the sound of thunder. 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

0: great Bob Seger doing the night moves on the morning drive. The morning moves, if you will. It's 6:11. I'm John Riley. Here's Nancy Flagg.
1: The new stats, heating, cooling, and appliance forecast. We're going to see partly sunny skies, 85 today. Partly sunny and 82 tomorrow. 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
2: Who are you?
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0: Look over there and answer some of the super famous who's in the news today. They got a birthday or a book coming up or a new project or they've been arrested or something. And I'm going to play their voice. And if you can identify the famous voice and be the first to get it right, we're sending you out for pizza.
1: Yep, we have got a gift certificate to Jaeger's Pizzeria in Lakin.
0: Yarger's.
1: Someone wrote it in here wrong. It's Yarger's. Right, yeah, it is Yarger's.
0: Yeah, I just don't want Mr. Yarger to be angry.
1: No, I agree.
0: Throw pizza at us.
1: So we'll have to remember that.
0: Anyway. Yarger's Pizzeria. It's where the pizza peel used to be downstairs there on the main drag in Lakin. Good stuff. And you can go. But first, you have to tell me who this famous voice belongs to. What's it?
5: I just love what I do. And the truth is, I just keep sort of doing what I'm doing, enjoy it. And so it's like, wow.
0: Yeah, so it's like, wow. Who is that? 685-9393. 685-9393. We'll have the answer next.
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0: It is the Morning Drive at 6:15, and we are playing Who Are You? And you know how we do this. We play the voice of a famous person like this here.
5: I just love what I do, and the truth is I just keep sort of doing what I'm doing, enjoy it, and so it's like, wow.
0: Yeah, wow. Who is that? Wow. Who's this?
15: This is Mike.
0: Hey, Mike, how are you?
15: I'm not bad.
0: Terrific. Who's the famous guy?
15: Oh, is that Paul McCartney?
0: That's Paul McCartney! Woo! Paul McCartney was interviewed saying he's just keeping on. You know, he's 80-plus years old, still doing what he's doing.
1: Yeah.
0: And he now wants to do a posthumous duet with Prince. Because he saw a video of Prince doing the Long and Winding Road in concert. And he's like, oh, that would be cool to mash us up and have that be a posthumous. So he's checking with Prince's estate to see if they can do the AI thing. And have Paul McCartney sing a posthumous duet of Long and Winding Road. Which I'm guessing will happen, because wouldn't you want that if you were Prince's estate? Anyway, Mike, we're going to send you up to Lakin for pizza, down to a Yarger's Pizzeria. Have fun.
15: All right, thank you.
0: Yeah, you bet. And we'll do it again tomorrow, the Who Are You game at 6:10, right where you got it, 93.3 The Drive.

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0: kiss here on the Morning Drive. I agree. 6:24. I'm John Riley. Nancy Flagg is here. The Stats Heating, Cooling, and Appliance Forecast is delightfully boring. It's just 85 and sunny.
1: And we love every minute of it.
0: Every day. Thank you very much. That's just for the foreseeable future. We're in a pretty great pattern at this stage. We're at 66 in downtown Peoria. Don't forget that Captain Adam loves this warm weather because he can crank the Yacht Rock out as he cruises the boat around the bay. Every Sunday morning, Yacht Rock Radio cruises for 2 hours, 7 to 9. And you can enjoy it again this Sunday morning here on 93.3 The Drive.
1: Illinois lawmakers are days away from passing a roughly $56 billion fiscal year 2027 budget, but many are still fighting to have their priorities included. Republicans want to reduce the size of the budget and lower taxes. Some Democrats are seeking more taxes on businesses and billionaires. A new report warned of a remarkable increase in the number of Americans who are struggling to simply put food on the table. They're eating less to save money, and more are receiving donations or federal nutrition assistance. The City of Peoria's annual Summer Enrichment Initiative for Peoria Public School students will kick off tomorrow. It's the Mayor's Youth Program. The Mayor's Youth Program is an 8-week paid summer internship for students aged 16 to 18. Coordinated in partnership with the Department of Public Works, students will assist with beautification efforts throughout the city, including planting flowers, mulching landscape areas, and removing litter from public spaces. Now with traffic, here's Ken Zerski.
2: Use caution on I-155 in Morton. That's due to an accident between Broadway and Queenwood. Seeing slow traffic, southbound Route 6, War Memorial Drive, down to I-74. That's the work zone. That looks a little slower than northbound traffic at this point. We're not seeing any delay just yet. McCluggage Bridge eastbound still down to one lane. Westbound will be the rush hour traffic after 7. Also after 7, the City of Peoria says Sheridan Road will be blocked at Moss Avenue. Spring's here. 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I'm Ken Zerski, UpstreamAutoGroup.com, Traffic 1.
0: All right, Cubs finally got into the win column again after a 10-game losing streak. I saw a statistic that they were saying the Cubs this season are the first team in the history of baseball to have 2 10-game winning streaks and then a 10-game losing streak.
1: Ouch.
0: Never happened before, but anyway, they got the win yesterday over Pittsburgh. Hopefully that's a harbinger of good things to come. 10-4 was the final. They play one more in Pittsburgh at 5:40 tonight. Milwaukee beat the Cardinals to wrap up that series. Cards had the day off, and the White Sox won big over the Twins, 15-2. They have one last game in Chicago today at 1 o'clock.
1: 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Partly sunny, 85 today. Partly sunny and 82 tomorrow at 64 downtown.
0: All right, so it's National Hamburger Day today. According to this article that I was reading, most historians agree that the hamburger as we know it,
1: yes,
0: you know, the bun with the burger and the toppings all in one little thing there, came about at the 1904 World's Fair in St. Louis, Missouri.
1: Okay.
0: Okay, so that's when
1: all began.
0: I mean, there might have been mentions earlier of other things, but the hamburger as we know it today, 1904 World's Fair in St. Louis. And you know what else happened that year? The ice cream cone at the World's Fair in St. Louis. That was a good World's Fair.
1: Yeah.
0: That was pretty good. So you got your burger, you got your bun, and then this says that America's favorite burger toppings are in order 1 to 5, cheese, lettuce, tomato, onion, pickle. That's what we like to put on our burgers, but gosh, is that boring. What's the strangest burger topping that you like that somehow works, but everybody looks at you funny and goes, dude, what are you doing? We'll find out next.
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19: What is it, National
20: Hamburger
21: Day? As a matter of fact, it is.
0: Yeah, it is. It's National Hamburger Day. Celebrate the sandwich that we all love so much. And it's a very adaptable sandwich, the hamburger. You can do a lot of different things with it. As I mentioned, normally people just put, you know, ketchup and mustard,
1: cheese.
0: You know,
1: cheese, definitely.
0: That
1: right?
0: Kind of stuff. But the hamburger is adaptable. It can do all kinds of interesting things. And so I was just curious, what's the strangest burger topping that somehow works? It somehow works. And always, every time I kind of do this conversation, the first person always says peanut butter. And I just don't believe it. Bill says peanut butter and jelly.
1: So is this something that we have to try this year?
0: I don't know.
1: I don't know if I want to waste the calories.
0: Several different people. Kim says peanut butter.
1: Really?
0: Bill says peanut butter and jelly. This is on our Facebook
1: page.
0: Yeah. A lot of people say fried egg. I do like a fried egg on a burger.
1: I've heard of that a lot.
0: That's actually really good. Lori likes coleslaw on her burger. I can see that working. And Mac says fried beef hash with onions. That sounds like more work than the burger itself. What's the topping that you put on your burger that makes people kind of look at you funny and go, that's not right. You can't do that. 685-9393. 685-9393. Or you can weigh in on Facebook. We'll let John Mellencamp weigh in with this one on The Morning Drive.

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1: Hamburger.
2: All right, let's get cooking.
3: Let's get cooking. What do you like on your hamburger that's a little off the beaten path? You know what's good? You ever had a house hamburger at Industry up there on Pioneer Parkway?
4: Oh, yeah, they're cowboy.
3: No, just the regular one. Just the Industry burger. The Industry burger.
4: Okay.
3: And it's got a very interesting topping on it. I think, and if you cook at Industry or something, you can let me know. I believe it's Thousand Island dressing and sriracha.
4: That's the cowboy burger.
3: Is that what they call it?
4: Yeah, I think that's the cowboy burger.
3: I thought it was
4: burger.
3: Just the Industry burger. Anyway.
4: Yeah.
3: When I first tried that, very I good. Was like, oh my gosh, yeah. This is working like crazy. Right?
4: I agree. 100%
3: it sounded weird
4: agree.
3: Off the top, but it was yummy. And now, you know, you don't do anything to it. You just order it just as it is and eat it. Don't put anything on it. Don't take anything off of it.
4: Don't go crazy. Don't make it your own.
3: Really
4: just follow their rules.
3: So we're just talking about the stuff you put on your hamburger that makes people look at you funny. But in truth, it works. And Sue Ann says she likes the sandwich spread, like with pickles and stuff in it. Sandwich spread with pickles, like Kraft. She says a lot of people find it different, but she likes it.
4: What is
3: a sandwich spread, you know, like with pickles and onions in it and
4: okay.
3: stuff.
4: Okay, that sounds
3: that.
4: Kind of like the...
3: A little bit.
4: Yeah.
3: Calvin's upping the fried egg argument. He says fried egg and hash browns. So Calvin's having breakfast.
4: So I've seen a lot of recipes where they do make the Big Mac sauce. Kind
3: okay.
4: of like, it's a little bit like, you know, the Industry Burger one
3: yeah.
4: and what that woman was talking about.
3: Right.
4: I'll try it and let you know.
3: Okay, yeah, please do. Masters says he had two burgers for breakfast this morning. Well done.
4: Really?
3: Hey. National Hamburger Day. You can do that.
4: My son, he's home he's graduated from college. He just, during the middle of the day, just fires up the grill.
3: That's what you
4: makes
3: do.
4: A couple burgers.
3: And Thomas likes pineapple on his hamburgers. No, you're making a face. No, pineapple's good.
4: I don't know. I'm not a big fan of pineapple on like food, like pizza or that kind of stuff.
3: How about
4: chicken.
3: You? Who's this?
5: Got an answer, Patrick from Springfield.
4: Hey.
3: Patrick from Springfield. What do you like on your burger, Patrick, that makes people look at you funny?
5: I don't know. We top it off with that egg greasy. We put egg on top of ours.
4: Egg.
3: Yeah, we've had some people say fried eggs. Yeah.
5: Yeah. Okay, I didn't hear that.
3: Yeah,
5: we do the fried egg over and let the yolk come on out of there with the pickle, onion, lettuce, and tomatoes.
3: Yeah, I can see that. I think that's pretty fairly common. I like
5: never
3: that
5: tried
3: idea.
5: The peanut butter and jelly, I don't know if I could try that, but it don't sound, I guess, bad.
3: I don't know. I think there's something wrong with that. I'm scared of that one.
5: All right. Yeah, I don't think I'll try it either, John.
3: Thanks for calling, Pat. Have a good morning.
5: Have a good day, guys.
3: I'm not sure. Maybe, I don't know. Jack likes mac and cheese on his, he says.
4: Okay, I've heard that.

0: I want a hamburger.
1: For breakfast.
2: Yeah. Breakfast.
3: Cheeseburger or hamburger?
4: Personally, I prefer hamburger.
5: I'm having a mandatory hamburger.
6: What is it? National
3: Hamburger
7: Day? As a matter of fact, it is.
8: Yes, it is. It's National Hamburger Day. We've been talking burgers this morning. The burger, as we know it, history says, started at the World's Fair in St. Louis in 1904. So we're just talking about, you know, ingredients that you put on your burger that no one else does. Where do you come down on the Krispy Kreme bun? You take a Krispy Kreme donut,
9: no.
8: You cut it in half.
9: Eat.
8: No?
9: Come on. Man. Don't mess up my burger.
8: And Norval sent us a thing on Facebook. He goes, hey, the Stage R Inn in Emden has a blueberry barbecue burger. Oh, made her a face again.
9: I guess I'm just not into the sweet and...
8: Okay, I get that.
9: The sweet combination.
8: And Tommy says, Kemp's in Lexington has a glazed donut bacon cheeseburger. So the bun is a glazed.
9: Or maybe I'm missing something. I mean, there's
8: donut.
9: So many people talking about it. Maybe I need to have a more open mind.
8: Broaden your horizons.
9: Correct.
8: Who's this?
10: My name's Winston.
8: Hey, Winston, how you doing this morning?
10: Good, how about yourself?
8: Pretty terrific. You sound like you're on the road. Where are you heading?
10: Over by Dunlap. I'm headed to work.
8: Cool, all right.
10: And well. I'm happy that it's Burger Day, and I was thinking I'd put, I can't find them up here, but they're bread and butter jalapenos, but the closest thing I find up here is they're called candied jalapenos. I get them kind of ravers, like in a jar.
8: Candied jalapenos. Okay. Are they super hot or not really hot, or how are they?
10: No, they're not hot hardly. They're really not hot at all. I even give them to my dad. He eats them.
8: Okay.
10: He don't like hot stuff. A little Heinz 57 and cheese, and I'm good to go.
8: All right. I can see that. That's all kind of working. Even at 7 o'clock in the morning, it's all kind of working for some reason.
9: Sounds yummy.
10: I don't know if I'd eat it this early, but yeah, I'll probably make one up later. You guys made my day.
8: Well,
10: so.
8: Thank you, Winston.
10: Thank
8: have
10: you.
8: Have a really great day, and thanks for calling.
10: I will. You guys do the same. Thanks,
9: bye-bye.
10: Appreciate you.
8: All right.
9: See, here's what happens. So we start talking about food.
8: I know.
9: And then all of a sudden, everybody's craving
8: That's
9: whatever
8: right.
9: we talk about. I know I am.
8: I know. That,
9: burgers.
8: That, but I liked your jalapeno face a lot more than your Krispy Kreme donut
9: face. The jalapenos, the bread and butter jalapenos right. actually sound interesting.
8: Sounds good. All right, we'll find out where we're going for burgers here in just a sec.
9: The Stats Heating, Cooling, and Appliance forecast, sunny and 85 today, partly sunny and 82 tomorrow at 65 downtown. 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Second Chance takes the stage at Tin Lizard this Friday, playing a wide range of classic and modern rock. Saturday, it's live band karaoke with the lyrics and live band. It is up to you to grab the microphone. Actually, that might be really fun one time to go, me and you.
8: I don't know that I could stand next
9: to you
8: doing karaoke.
9: Me and you go grabbing the live microphone.
8: At the karaoke.
9: And getting up with the band.
8: Okay.
9: And we got a band behind us.
8: Right. Yeah.
9: That's like a dream come true.
8: Can I please record it and put,
9: yeah,
8: post

0: on our Facebook page?
1: Yes.
0: I would like that.
1: We're
0: that
1: doing that. We are doing that this summer.
0: All right. Okay. I'm down with that.
1: All right. What am I doing now? Did I just finish the weather? I'm done.
0: It's all good.
1: It's all good.
0: We got the Question Impossible game coming up at 7:10. It's a $100 gift card to the Burger Barge, which is the perfect prize to win on National Hamburger Day, right?
1: Matter of fact,
0: Gregory says that the Burger Barge has a really good burger with coleslaw on it.
1: So, because I like coleslaw, but so my question is, do they just put coleslaw, or are they putting coleslaw and then ketchup and mustard?
0: That would be a question for the Burger Barge. You need to go there and ask them that question.
1: I'm going to look it up here.
0: Have you ever heard of the Burger Beast? He is a legendary hamburger reviewer, and he keeps us up to date on where the best hamburger places, the chains, are in the United States for us to get a burger, and he's listed his new top five. We'll have it next.
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0: All right, you are tuned to the Morning Drive with John and Nancy. It's National Hamburger Day. According to the Burger Beast, who reviews burgers every year from the national chains, these are the current top five national chain hamburgers. Number five, Denny's.
1: We don't even have a Denny's, do we?
0: Nope. Says two hand-pressed beef patties, cheddar cheese, lettuce, all that stuff. Says it's delicious.
1: And a brioche bun.
0: Chili's comes in at number four.
1: I'm going to say I like a good Chili's burger.
0: Chili's burgers
1: are good. I do like their burgers, yes. Yep.
0: Number three is the Cheesecake Factory. St. Louis might be our closest Cheesecake Factory,
1: Chicago,
0: right?
1: Chicago, too. Suburbs, yeah. Never
0: patties,
1: had one there.
0: Double patties, double cheese. You know, it's just double. Everything. Number two is Cheddar's Scratch Kitchen. I have no idea what a Cheddar's Scratch Kitchen
1: even is.
0: But apparently they have a really great burger.
1: Okay.
0: And the number one.
1: I'm actually surprised at the number one.
0: At the restaurant chain burger?
1: Yeah.
0: What is it?
1: It's Buffalo Wild Wings.
0: Yeah, Buffalo
1: Wild Wings. It's got its double smashed burger with American cheese, bacon, grilled onions, pickled Fresno chili peppers, and Hatch chili aioli on a challah bun. That actually sounds really good, though.
0: I know, doesn't it?
1: I like the smash burgers.
0: Yeah, me too.
1: Yeah.
0: It's all working. Well, we'll keep your burger ingredient list going on Facebook as we celebrate National Hamburger Day today. Thank you for weighing in.
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1: Yeah, you'll like that Poor Man's Concert with Mike Stegman. That's always a good time. All right, it is 6:57. I am John Riley. This is Nancy Flagg. The Stats Heating, Cooling, and Appliance forecast is, you know, 85 and sunny, basically. Well, not at night, but during the days, that's what we got going on right now. We're at 66 in downtown Peoria, 710. We will play Question Impossible, although we don't have a question yet.
2: So we're just trying to work it out.
1: Working on it.
2: Yeah.
1: But it's for $100 at the Burger Barge. We'll get to that soon. What else is going on?
2: The Justice Department has launched a criminal investigation into E. Jean Carroll, the former magazine columnist who accused President Trump of sexual assault. The investigation focuses on whether Carroll committed perjury in testimony related to her two civil lawsuits against the president. By the way, juries did previously award Carroll millions of dollars in damages from those lawsuits. Trump is appealing. President Trump declared everything checked out perfectly after his annual physical exam this week, as allies portray the 79-year-old as unusually energetic and sharp, despite persistent scrutiny over his health. Even glowing assessments from his doctors have done little to quiet questions about Trump's medical transparency and fitness. You can add Canadians to the list of foreigners who are healthier than Americans. Researchers from Harvard found Americans are 42% more likely than Canadians to have diabetes, 32% more likely to have high blood pressure, and 12% more likely to have arthritis. A separate study found that middle-aged white Americans are much sicker than their counterparts in England as well. Now with traffic, here's Ken Zersky.
3: Use caution on I-155 southbound at Queenwood. That's in Morton. That's due to an accident being cleared up. I-74 is looking good. No problems westbound approaching the Murray Baker Bridge. Westbound McCluggage Bridge will get busy as we go through the 7 o'clock hour. Already slow, though, eastbound. But just from the Peoria side, that's the lane closure on the East Peoria side where it's down to one lane. And this hour, Sheridan Road is scheduled to be closed at Moss Avenue, blocked through the rest of the day, part of the Moss Avenue reconstruction project. 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
1: All right, Cubs kind of back in their early season, hit big home runs at the end of the game, winning thing after the 10-game losing streak. It was refreshing yesterday. They beat the Pirates 10-4. They play one more game in Pittsburgh tonight at 5:40. Milwaukee beat the Cards to wrap up that series. Cards had the day off today, and the White Sox won big over the Twins, 15-2. Wow, they play one more in Chicago this afternoon at 1 o'clock.
2: 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Partly sunny and 85 today. Partly sunny and 82 tomorrow. It's 64 downtown.
0: John, Nancy, the morning drive.
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1: All right, Sir Paul McCartney says there's one musical thing on his bucket list that he still has to check off, and I think he's going to do it. We'll tell you what it is on The Buzz at 7:45. Up next, we're going to play Question Impossible here on National Hamburger Day for $100 at the Burger Bars. 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
1: 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Partly sunny, 85 today. Partly sunny and 82 tomorrow. 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
0: 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Burger Barge there in East Peoria on Meadow Avenue. And today is National Hamburger Day. So, come on. This is the day to win this thing. You win it by answering our question impossible. And here's the question this morning.
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0: You are tuned to The Morning Drive with John and Nancy. It is 7:15. We need to really get a winner for the Burger Barge gift card on National Hamburger Day, don't we?
1: Absolutely.
0: Come on now. So everybody's got to really try hard. Who's this?
12: Derek.
0: All right. Here is your question this morning.
1: Every year, almost 5,000 people go to the ER for being injured by this. What is it?
12: Is it ladders?
0: It is not ladders, but that's a good guess. Thanks for trying. 93.3 The Drive. Good morning. Who's this?
13: Riley.
0: All right, Riley. What is the answer?
13: Vending machine.
0: Vending machines is another good guess. That's not it, but thanks for trying. We appreciate it. 93.3 The Drive. Good morning. Who's this?
14: This is Pete.
0: All right, Pete, here's your question.
1: Every year, almost 5,000 people go to the ER for being injured by this. What is it?
13: Bee stings.
0: That's not a bad idea. That's true, but this is not what we're after this time. Thanks for calling.
13: Have a good day.
0: You too. 93.3 The Drive. Good morning. Who's this?
14: This is Wade.
0: Come on, Wade. You have the answer, don't you?
14: I hope so.
0: Let's see what you got. What is it?
14: Is it food poisoning?
0: It is not, but a fine try. Thank you. All right, we're not there yet. 685-9393. 685-9393. Question impossible on the morning drive.

0: You are tuned to The Morning Drive with John and Nancy, where on the weekdays we roll with Question Impossible at about 7:10. So you can win these prizes, including this Burger Barge gift card, which we're trying to give away this morning. It's $100. Here's our Question Impossible this morning.
1: Every year, almost 5,000 people go to the ER for being injured by this.
0: I've never been injured by one of these. Have you?
1: I don't think I've ever used one of these. No.
0: That makes perfect sense. All right. It is what, though? Who's this?
2: This is Heather.
0: All right. Heather, do you know the answer to this question? Can I give you this Burger Barge gift card?
2: I hope so.
0: All right. What do you got?
2: Is it fireworks?
0: Oh, fireworks. Kind of that time of year, but that's not it this time. Thank you for calling. 93.3 The Drive. Good morning. Who's this?
3: Hi, this is Sean Cole from Tremont.
0: Oh, nice to have you on the radio show. Sean, this is Nancy. She's got a question for you.
1: Every year, almost 5,000 people go to the ER for being injured by what?
3: Avocado.
0: An avocado injury. It is not avocado, but a fine try. Thank you, sir.
3: All right.
0: 93.3 The Drive. Good morning. Who's this?
4: This is Jim.
0: Jim, every year, almost 5,000 people go to the emergency room after being injured by what?
4: Electric scooters.
0: Electric scooters. Makes sense. They can be dangerous. That's not it this time, but thanks for calling.
4: Thank you.
0: You bet. Anybody got this? 685-9393. That's area code 309 if you're just cruising through the area. 685-9393. And while you're thinking about that, we'll crank some Flock of Seagulls on the drum.

0: Flock of Seagulls and Iran on the Morning Drive with John and Nancy. Like Beyonce, Nancy.
1: Oh.
0: Yeah, you got to add that little asterisk.
1: Extra at
0: yeah,
1: the end.
0: Thing on your voice, on your name. We're working on that.
1: Okay, I'm good.
0: All right, so who is this?
2: Dennis.
0: Dennis, where are you from?
2: Peoria.
0: Dennis is from Peoria. Nance, can you give him a question?
1: Yeah, every year, almost 5,000 people go to the ER for being injured by this.
2: Is it pizza burns?
0: It is not pizza burns, but that's an interesting thought.
1: Yeah.
0: Be careful out there. Thanks, Dan. Appreciate it. All right.
1: Careful then, making your pizza.
0: You know, you don't know. I mean, now my son, my oldest son used to work at a pizza place. He got some pizza burns, I'll tell you that.
1: Oh, really?
0: Man. When you're around those pizza ovens,
1: big ovens,
0: they
1: yeah.
0: are unforgiving.
1: And you're moving quickly.
0: Exactly. They are unforgiving. That is not the answer, though, so we'll keep looking. If we don't get the correct answer for Question Impossible this morning, we bounce the gift card up to $150 for Fish Bump Friday. And we're fist bump, and we're happy to do that, but we've still got time to try to tie this up. The Dynamic Duos Flashback Weekend starts tomorrow at 5. All the great rock duos, and then all the great duets from people, you know, like Stevie Nicks and Don Henley, et cetera. We're going to feature those all weekend long. You'll love it. Starts Friday at 5 right here on The Drive.
1: Republicans are heading into the midterms with a significant advantage after aggressively reshaping House maps across the country. The GOP could finish this year's redistricting battle 10 seats ahead, making it harder for Democrats to retake the chamber, even as President Trump's popularity hits new lows. Illinois lawmakers are days away from passing a roughly $56 billion fiscal year budget, but many are still fighting to have their priorities included. Republicans want to reduce the size of the budget and lower taxes. Some Democrats are seeking more taxes on businesses and billionaires. One of Peoria's area's bridges will be shut down for most of the summer. IDOT announced Wednesday the Cedar Street Bridge will be closed on June 1st between Washington Street in Peoria and Edmund Street in East Peoria. The closure is needed for work on joint replacement, deck patching, and electrical work. The closure is expected to last through late August. Wow, another bridge under construction. Folks, people I've known, stay away from McCluggage Bridge, especially around like...
0: McCluggage Bridge is rough right now, and then Route 6 is rough right
1: yeah.
0: now.
1: Like up well, I had a friend going across the river. She had an appointment at 4:30.
0: Yeah.
1: She was an hour late.
0: Yikes.
1: She says McCluggage Bridge is down to one lane, and there are three streets merging onto
0: at the same time.
1: At the same time. So it's like, there's your warning. Stay away from McCluggage Bridge. I don't know how long that's going on, though.
0: We'll see what Ken has to say about that.
1: Yeah.
3: It'll get busier this half hour. That westbound traffic on the McCluggage Bridge, eastbound already slow. That's down to one lane. Now, the eastbound morning delay isn't as bad as the eastbound afternoon delay. If you're on 74 westbound, that's just tight approaching the Murray Baker Bridge and nothing unusual. Route 6 will reduce speeds through the work zone both directions. 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
0: Finally, the Cubs are back in the win column.
1: All right, don't get too excited. It was one game.
0: I know. But the Cubs did win over Pittsburgh last night 10-4 after losing 10 straight. And they were running a statistic during the course of the game yesterday. Cubs are the first team in Major League Baseball history, and that goes back a long way,
1: yeah.
0: to have two 10-game winning streaks and a 10-game losing streak in the same season. And we're not even halfway through the season yet. It's going to be funky and weird. Anyway, they play Pittsburgh one more time tonight at 5:40. Cards lost to Milwaukee 2-1. Cards had the day off today, and the White Sox won big over the Twins 15-2 in Chicago. They play again this afternoon at 1 o'clock.
1: 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Partly sunny and 85 today. Tomorrow, partly sunny and 82. It's 64 downtown. Our question impossible. Every year, almost 5,000 people go to the ER for being injured by this.
0: It's true. We'll find out what it is and see if we get a winner next.
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0: All right, you are tuned to the Morning Drive with John and Nancy. Nice to have you along this morning.
1: Hello, good morning.
0: It is National Hamburger Day, and we have a $100 gift card to the Burger Barge, just the absolutely epitome of great hamburgers here in East Peoria. And it would just be wrong if we did not give this gift card away today. Come on now, let's win it. Here's the question.
1: Every year, almost 5,000 people go to the ER for being injured by this.
0: What is it? Who's this?
15: Sarah.
0: Sarah, what's the answer?
15: Hi. Well, you had mentioned it was National Hamburger Day and a Burger Barge coupon, so I'm thinking a grill.
0: That's a good guess. Unfortunately, not what we're after this time, but thank you for trying.
15: Thanks. Have a good day.
0: You too. 93.3 The Drive. Good morning. Who's this?
16: Mary.
0: Come on, Mary. What's the answer?
16: I hope it's pool chemical injuries.
0: What kind of injuries?
16: Pool chemicals.
0: Oh, no, it's pool not chemicals. Pool chemicals, okay. But that's a good guess. Thank you for trying.
16: Well, it should be.
0: Because okay. You just got back from the emergency room.
16: Yeah.
0: Thanks for calling. 93.3 The Drive. Good morning. Who's this?
17: This is Cy.
0: All right, Cy, you are the final guest. Almost 5,000 people go to the emergency room because they're injured by this every year. What is it?
17: Tripping on a rug?
0: Oh, it is not. But a fine try. Thank you for calling. Oh, that's all right. Okay. You know what? It happens. Oh, unfortunately, we can't give away the Burger Barge gift card on National Hamburger Day. Oh, man. Oh, well. We'll have to try it tomorrow. First, we got to blow this question up. That's over. What is the actual answer? So, we just read this morning. It was interesting. So almost between 4,600 and 5,000 people every year go to the emergency room because they are injured by?
1: Snowblower.
0: How about that?
1: That was kind of off season, yeah, so you weren't probably thinking about that.
0: Don't reach your hand in there. Don't. Even if it even if it ices up, do not reach your hand in there.
1: Mm-mm.
0: Of course, Nancy's never actually used a snowblower
1: before.
0: Have you never used a snowblower?
1: No. I get out there and shovel.
0: Didn't you grow up in Chicago?
1: I shovel.
0: And Peoria?
1: I don't. Why would I use a snowblower?
0: Well, you got Bruce. Why would you ever use a snowblower?
1: Exactly.
0: All right.
1: But well, I'm not afraid to get out there and shovel.
0: I got you. Safer.
1: Exactly.
0: We have $150 gift card for tomorrow at 7:10, and it goes up on the Q Ride Rewind at 933thedrive.com.

0: 93.3 The Drive, number one for classic hits. That's the Wallflowers. That's Bob Dylan's kid fronting that band. Bob Dylan's still out on tour at age 80-something or another.
1: Keep on trucking, right?
0: What else you got to do, mm-hmm. right? It is 7:43. Welcome to the Morning Drive. I'm John Riley. This is Nancy Flagg.
1: Good morning. It's a Stats Heating, Cooling, and Appliance forecast. Partly sunny, a high of 85 today. Tomorrow, partly sunny and 82. It's 64 downtown. 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
0: Surprisingly, after all his success and everything else, Sir Paul McCartney says he still has one thing left on his musical bucket list. We'll tell you what it is on The Buzz next.
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0: All right, time to get our buzz on. The buzz is what's hot, it's what's not, it's what America is buzzing about.
1: The lineup for America's 250th anniversary celebration. Boy, it's got a big range of 1990s music acts.
0: Really?
1: It's going to be a free event, part of the Great American State Fair, which is going to take place June 25th to July 10th on the National Mall in Washington, D.C. So here's who's lined up for it. Martina McBride, CNC Music Factory, Vanilla Ice.
0: Wow.
1: Millie Vanilli, I thought.
0: Millie Vanilli. Well, one half of them has passed away.
1: Young MC, Brett Michaels, Morris Day and the Commodores, and Flo Rida. Aside from music, the fair will feature military band performances, film screenings, a 110-foot Ferris wheel, the refurbished Smithsonian Carousel, robotics demos, and state and territory exhibits. That sounds like huge. June 25th to July 10th on the National Mall in Washington, D.C.
0: So we're 250 years old, but we stopped our music taste in the 90s?
1: I guess.
0: just curious. Speaking about great musical taste, so Paul McCartney, you know, is still at it. 80, what is he, 83? Paul McCartney? Crazy. Still at it, still playing, and he says he does it just because that's what he's made to do.
2: I just love what I do. And the truth is, I just keep sort of doing what I'm doing, enjoy it. And so it's like, wow.
0: Yeah. And then he just came across, I saw him interviewed yesterday, he just came across one other thing he wants to check off his musical bucket list. Paul McCartney hasn't finished his musical bucket list yet.
1: Oh, that's... Yeah.
0: Apparently, he saw a video of Prince doing The Long and Winding Road by the Beatles. And he said, wow, it would be really cool to sing that song with Prince, because, you know, Paul McCartney wrote it. And so he's checking with Prince's estate to see if they can do an AI thing where he would do a duet with Prince, posthumously, singing The Long and Winding Road with him. So it'd be Prince and Paul McCartney. I'm all for it. Let's see what happens.
1: Let's go.
0: I imagine the Prince's estate will be all for it, too, so we'll see. But, you know, that's just the way it is. Here's the original.

0: REM and the one I love sounding good this morning on the morning drive with John and Nancy at 7:57. The Stats Heating, Cooling, and Appliance forecast is deliciously boring. It's just 85 and sunny every day. We're liking that right now, so you can scratch the weather off your list of things to worry about. About 67, 68, 70. It is now 70 degrees in the downtown Peoria, so it's going to be another nice afternoon. So our podcast was updated yesterday. We talk about stuff you can throw away. You got lots of stuff in your house you can throw. Oh, did we talk about that? No, we didn't. What did we talk about yesterday?
1: The simple luxuries of being single.
0: That's right. The stuff that you give up when you have other people in your house and you forget. You forget how great it is to be single and to always have leftovers that are yours. Doggone it. Anyway, we do have that updated on our podcast. John and Nancy are still talking. You can get that episode and all the episodes at 933thedrive.com.
1: Illinois lawmakers are days away from passing a roughly $56 billion fiscal year budget. Many are still fighting to have their priorities included as negotiations near the end. Republicans want to reduce the size of the budget and lower taxes, while some Democrats are seeking more taxes on businesses and billionaires. A new report warned of a remarkable increase in the number of Americans who are struggling to put food on the table. They're eating less to save money, and more are receiving donations or federal nutrition assistance. The city of Peoria's annual Summer Enrichment Initiative for Peoria Public School students, the Mayor's Youth Program, will kick off tomorrow. It's an 8-week paid summer internship for students aged 16 to 18. Coordinated in partnership with the Department of Public Works, students will assist with beautification efforts throughout the city, including planting flowers, mulching, and removing litter from public spaces. Time for traffic. Here's Ken Zerski.
2: Westbound across the McCluggage Bridge looks normal for the morning. Route 116, that should clear out as we get past 8 o'clock. And eastbound traffic is slow from the Peoria side. Not nearly as bad as the afternoon delay. Route 6 slowing down past Radnor, heading southbound to I-74, northbound a little north of I-74. Today's the day that Northmore's block west of University, that's going to stay closed through early August or until school starts. And Bartonville says the 5600 block of Adams will be blocked during the day today. It's right by the bank, Peacock's Pub, that block. 272-1813 is the OSF Medical Group Traffic Spotter Hotline. I'm Ken Zerski, UfferingAutoGroup.com, Traffic 1.
0: Finally, the Cubs put a win to their losing skid. It was a 10-game losing streak. Impressive. But they got back in the win column last night against the Pirates 10-4. They play one more in Pittsburgh tonight at 5:40. Milwaukee beat the Cardinals to wrap up their series. Cards had the day off today, and it was the White Sox winning big over the Twins 15-2. They have one more game in Chicago this afternoon at 1:10.
1: 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Partly sunny, 85 today. Tomorrow, partly sunny and 82. It's 70 downtown.
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0: 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And we will tell you why at 8:10. Then coming up on the School of Rock, the Mount Rushmore of arena rock bands. 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

0: With a big, giant arena full of likewise or like-minded Bryan Adams fan, that song is so much fun to sing at the top of your lungs.
1: I can imagine.
0: Letting you know that right now. I don't know that I'd put Bryan Adams on the Mount Rushmore of arena rockers, but he's pretty great. We'll tell you who's on that Mount Rushmore of arena rockers at 8:30 on the School of Rock this morning. Welcome to the Morning Drive. I'm John. Here's Nance.
1: 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Partly sunny and 85 today. Partly sunny tomorrow, 82. 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
0: So this is a very significant day in Central Illinois automotive history. On this day in history, back in 1896, the very first recorded automobile accident involving two vehicles happened today.
1: Ouch.
0: In 1896 in New York City.
1: Hope everybody was okay.
0: Everybody was okay. Henry Wells of Springfield, Massachusetts, was driving a brand new Duryea motor wagon, the first automobile model to be made and sold in the United States. Unfortunately, he collided with Evelyn Thomas of New York, who was riding her bike. Thomas went to the hospital. She broke her leg, but she was fine. Wells spent the night in jail. The reason it is a significant day in Central Illinois automotive history is why? Do you think? Do you remember?
1: No, I do not.
0: Okay, the Duryea automobile, the Duryea motor wagon, was designed by Charles Duryea, who was born in Canton, Illinois, and his brother. They went out to Massachusetts and started this company, and then they incorporated a branch of it in Peoria Heights, I believe. The Duryea Motor Company, and down at the Peoria Riverfront Museum, you can see one of those Duryea motor wagons on display.
1: But look at you getting a little bit of tidbit information.
0: So the very first automobile accident, 1896. Are we any safer in our cars now in 2026?
1: Heck no.
0: Correct. We'll explain why next.
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0: All right, you are tuned to the Morning Drive with John and Nancy. 1896, one of Charles Duryea's motor wagons. company really, I mean, it was started in Boston, but he was from Canton, and then he developed the Duryea Motor Company in Peoria Heights. Anyway, 1896, that's a long time ago. That was the first automobile accident hitting another vehicle.
1: Hit a bicycle.
0: Hit a bicycle.
1: Yeah.
0: But 1896, that was a long time ago. Are we any better at driving than we were in 1896?
1: I think we all know the answer to that, right? I think we do.
0: This new line of statistics that dropped this morning says maybe not so much. 14% of us still admit to consuming alcohol while driving.
1: 15% of U.S. drivers admit to applying makeup, John.
0: Nancy.
1: And 17.5% admit to grooming or doing their hair while driving. Huh. I don't wear makeup, but I will brush my hair sometimes while I'm driving.
0: I've heard of people changing their clothes while trying to drive. They're driving and changing clothes.
1: Yikes.
0: It's like, what are you doing? 4% of U.S. drivers admit to reading physical books or papers while driving. And about 58% admit to reading texts or notifications on their phone. It doesn't say they're texting. They're just reading, but nonetheless.
1: Okay. We just all need to do better for sure. 2-3% of U.S. drivers admit to shaving while driving.
0: Would
1: make a mess, right?
0: I did it once.
1: Electric razor, so it catches
0: an
1: it.
0: Electric razor.
1: Okay.
0: And I was going to see a friend of mine in Champaign, and I'm driving down the road shaving my face.
1: Was that easy?
0: No. Stupid.
1: Yeah.
0: 6% of U.S. drivers admit to clipping their fingernails while driving.
1: We're just doing all other things while we're driving. We are completely distracted.
0: And 15% admit to, making whoopee, having a little whoopee time while driving. But this is the statistic that Nancy found earlier that I found to be rather stunning.
1: I don't even understand it. I can't even believe this still happens, but about 0.5%.
0: Right, so it's just a tiny amount.
1: Very few people. Of U.S. drivers claim to have attempted changing a baby's diaper while driving. And you know truckers right now are saying, I've seen it all.
0: Yeah,
1: you guys can't imagine the stories I've got.
0: You can't impress the semi-drivers.
1: That's right.
0: Yeah, changing babies. Heck, one in each hand, right?
1: They've seen it all,
0: amazing.
1: Right? Yeah.
0: This is interesting. 77% of American drivers will be involved in at least one auto accident during the course of their life.
1: Oh, be careful. I know. I try to remind myself, just focus. Stop being so distracted.
0: Yeah, but you can't drive 55.
1: No way.
0: At least Sammy says so.

0: Orbiting with Elton John this morning. On the Morning Drive with John and Nancy, it's 8:28. Nice to have you here. The Stats Heating, Cooling, and Appliance Forecast. Partly sunny and 85 today, tomorrow, through the whole next week. It's just lovely. We are loving it. And we are at 70 in downtown Peoria. Fritz will be in at 9 with your commercial-free work day. He'll do that for 3 hours. You'll love that. What else is the story this morning?
1: The Justice Department has launched a criminal investigation into E. Jean Carroll, the former magazine columnist who accused President Trump of sexual assault. The investigation focuses on whether Carroll committed perjury and testimony related to her two civil lawsuits against the president. Juries did award Carroll millions of dollars in damages. Trump is appealing. President Trump declared everything checked out, quote, perfectly after his annual physical exam this week as allies portrayed the 79-year-old as unusually energetic and sharp, despite persistent scrutiny over his health. Even glowing assessments from his doctors have done little to quiet questions about Trump's medical transparency and fitness. You can add Canadians to the list of foreigners who are healthier than Americans. Researchers from Harvard found Americans are 42% more likely than Canadians to have diabetes, 32% more likely to have high blood pressure, and 12% more likely to have arthritis.
0: Take that, Canada. We're number one. We're number one.
1: All right. Go for it, man. Same. Let's check traffic. Here's Ken Zerski.
2: A couple of road closures today. We got word this morning in Bartonville they're shutting down a portion of Adams between Keller and McKinley Street. And Sheridan blocked at Moss Avenue as part of the Moss Avenue reconstruction project in Peoria. It's just for today. A little bit longer, though, for Northmore traffic, and that is just west of University. Once the school was out, they were planning on shutting down that Northmore, and so today's the day, Northmore block west of University, and that will stay closed until school comes back first week of August. 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
1: I don't think there's going to be any roads to drive around in Peoria that don't have construction. Seriously.
0: We're down to it.
1: I am serious.
0: It's pretty tight.
1: What is going on?
0: It's more of the northbound than the southbound. Bound of Route 6, but the northbound is a real mess right now.
1: There's so many areas that are a mess.
0: That's right. Well, when it's all done, it's going to be awesome around here. It's going to be nice, smooth sailing. maybe it's getting back to smooth sailing for the Cubs. They finally got a big win, stopping a 10-game losing streak. They beat Pittsburgh yesterday 10-4. They have one more against the Pirates tonight at 5:40. See if they can keep that new winning streak alive. Milwaukee beat the Cardinals 2-1, and the Cards will have the day off today. Big win for the White Sox over the Twins, 15-2. They have one more game in Chicago this afternoon at 1 o'clock.
1: 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Partly sunny and 85 today, partly sunny and 82 tomorrow. It's 70 downtown.
0: All right, arena rock. 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The arena rock bands. Who's on the Mount Rushmore of arena rock bands? 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
15: It will test your head and your mind and your brain, too.
0: Yeah, big arena rock bands, 70s and 80s, giant guitar solos, anthemic choruses that everybody sings along with each other.
1: Oh, yeah. That's massive. Fun.
0: But who's on the Mount Rushmore of arena rock? Now, I've seen some great arena rock shows in my day, and they aren't on this Mount Rushmore from Ultimate Classic Rock, but the Rolling Stones, folks.
1: Oh, okay.
0: I'm not kidding. Mick Jagger can work an arena like nobody. I mean, I saw him primarily in the 70s.
1: Sure.
0: But oh my gosh. I mean, you want to talk
1: but
0: about.
1: But we probably won't see them. I think those days are over, though.
0: They are now, yeah. But I'm talking in their day, the Rolling Stones. I saw them in Chicago at Soldier Field. I saw them in St. Louis one time. I mean, you want to talk about everybody in the entire arena packed, standing on their chairs, screaming out Stone songs while Mick Jagger runs around. It was something. Another great arena rock band, maybe not be everybody's cup of tea. They're not on this list either, is U2. U2 do amazing things in arenas. But here's what Ultimate Classic Rock, who keeps track of such things and takes polls about such things, says are on the Mount Rushmore of arena rock bands. Just to give you an idea, their runners-up here were kind of like Kiss, Def Leppard, Guns N' Roses, all in great in their own right. But here's their four. Van Halen. I would agree. Back in the day, there's massive. Mainly just for their Live Aid performance alone, Queen. Oh, my gosh. Mm-hmm. That was a great arena rock band. They have Journey on here. I've seen Journey in an arena. Yes, absolutely. Good anthemic choruses and stuff. But according to Ultimate Classic Rock, rounding out the top four of arena rock bands of all time on the Mount Rushmore of arena rock. Who is it, John?
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0: There's Total on the Drive and Rosanna. It's 8:46. I'm John Riley. Here's my friend Nancy Flagg.
1: Good morning. It's the Stats Heating, Cooling, and Appliance Forecast. We're going to see partly sunny skies today. High of 85, partly sunny and 82 tomorrow. It's 68 downtown. The forecast is brought to you by Paradise. Second Chance takes the stage at Tin Lizard this Friday, playing a wide range of classic and modern rock. And then Saturday, it's live band karaoke with lyrics and live band. It's up to you to grab the microphone, get on up there and perform.
0: And you say we need to be doing that? Is that what
1: you need to do that. Some, I'm like, I can't this weekend, but we should play in next time they're there.
0: That sounds fun.
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0: All right, so summer's obviously coming up soon, and you're going to be using your yard more than ever.
1: Oh, yeah.
0: Everybody's coming over, cooking barbecues, you know, doing all that kind of stuff. 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
13: Here are three things we learned on the radio show just today. It's National Hamburger Day. So we were talking about, you know, what do you put on your hamburger that makes other people look at you and go, no, no, no, that's not right. Don't. Always have this discussion, and peanut butter and jelly gets on the list. And I'm telling you, people hard sell it. You know, they really hard sell it, the peanut butter and jelly. It's like, you don't believe it, but it is. So I haven't had the guts to try it yet, but we'll see.
14: Me neither. We learned from the buzz that there's a 90s music act lineup for America's 250th anniversary celebration. It is a free event. It takes place June 25th to July 10th on the National Mall in Washington, D.C. It's part of the Great American State Fair. It actually looks pretty cool. It's just going to be a huge fair, music,
13: except
14: all
13: it
14: kinds
13: involves
14: of stuff.
13: Milli Vanilli somehow, which was weird.
14: Yeah,
13: but anyway,
14: weird.
13: 250 years of America, but we stopped musically in like 1994.
14: Our question impossible. Every year, almost 5,000 people go to the ER for being injured by this.
15: Is it ladders?
16: Vending machine? Bee stings.
13: Good guesses. 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It's a snowblower. Snowblowers injure almost like between 4,600 and 5,000 people every year. 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But that means our gift card rolled to $150 for tomorrow. We'll play QI at 7:10.

0: You're my best friend. It's Queen, and you are tuned to the Morning Drive with John and Nancy. Queen's on the Ultimate Classic Rock's website as being on the Mount Rushmore of arena rock bands. Queen,
1: yeah,
0: put them up there. They'd be right up there. That's cool. By the way, I put that up on Facebook if you want to weigh in with your Mount Rushmore of arena rock bands. Just for grins.
1: Just for kicks.
0: People are doing that already. All right. It is 8:58.
1: It's a Stats Heating, Cooling, and Appliance forecast. Partly sunny and 85 today. Tomorrow, partly sunny and 82. It's 68 downtown.
0: Look, the operative question is, where isn't there construction? Maybe we'll find out. Gosh. Kanzerski's got traffic.
2: Bartonville police say they are shutting down Adams Street this hour between McKinley and Keller, and that will be reopened in just a couple of hours, around 10, at least that's the schedule. And Sheridan blocked at Moss. That's part of the Moss Avenue reconstruction project, but Sheridan will be blocked only through today. Northmore blocked west of University. That's going to be a little bit longer. That will go until school starts back up there at Richwood's first week of August. 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

93.3 The Drive, number one for classic hits. My name is Fritz. I didn't quite realize how far away Fort Wayne was from Peoria till earlier this week. Had to take my mom to a funeral. An uncle passed away. And then I realized late in the afternoon when we got back to Indianapolis to drop my mom off, it's late. I mean, it would be like midnight by the time I got home. So stayed an extra day in Indy. That was kind of nice to hang out with mom. Phil Collins in the air tonight. Still inside the commercial-free workday on The Drive.

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If you missed the question, impossible this morning with John and Nancy. 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No one figured that out today. We're up to $150 in Burger Barge bucks. Your chance to win that gift card tomorrow morning. 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

93.3 The Drive, number one for classic hits. Enjoying the sunshine this afternoon. We got a great view of Peoria, the river, East Peoria. It's looking nice. 85 our high this afternoon, 57 overnight tonight. Looking great as we roll into the weekend. Partly sunny at 82 tomorrow. She's a beauty, a Tubes on the Drive.

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93.3 The Drive, number one for classic hits. The year is 1981 with the Flashback Lunch. That's when we started to see walls come up around the Peoria Civic Center. Nice to see project there. Mayor Carver was bosom buddies with President Reagan that year. And Amtrak concluded its service out of the Peoria area with the Prairie Marksman making its final passage October 4th out of East Peoria.

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4: Staff heating, cooling, and appliance forecast. It looks great today. 85 going to be our high, 57 overnight tonight. A few more clouds tomorrow, but feeling pretty nice. 82 to start the weekend. 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

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Pat Benatar almost fits in there because her guitarist husband, Neil Giraldo, has been with her since the beginning. Those two have been married for 44 years now.

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Number one for classic hits, Mellencamp, still rehearsing and training for his greatest hits tour. It's officially called the Dancing Words Tour. That kicks off July 10th in Grand Rapids. A week later, we'll be in Tinley Park. We're so good. It's Mellencamp, 93.3 The Drive.

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13: Stats, heating, cooling, and appliance forecast. Mainly sunny and 85 today, 57 tonight. Sunny start to the weekend. Tomorrow afternoon, we should hit 82. 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
0: 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Partly sunny, 82 tomorrow. 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

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John and Nancy are going to be playing a voice that you know. 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
6: Stats, heating, cooling, and appliance forecast, 85 today, 57 overnight tonight. Looking pretty good tomorrow. A few more clouds than what we're seeing today, 82 as we start the weekend. 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

93.3 The Drive, number one for classic hits. Our Chiefs are on the road through the weekend. They bring it back here at Dozier Park for Taco Tuesday as they meet up with Beloit. 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

0: 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This morning's Question Impossible with John and Nancy. Every year, almost 5,000 people go to the ER for being injured by this. What is it?
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4: Yeah, not a bad day today. Stats, heating, cooling, and appliance forecast calling for a high at 85. Not looking too bad tomorrow either. We'll see a low at 57 tonight. Few clouds and 82 tomorrow. 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
12: 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Calling for more sunshine through the rest of the afternoon. 85 is going to be our high. 57 overnight tonight. Cloudy tomorrow, but still feeling good. 82. 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

There's Mr. Huey Lewis, Heart of Rock and Roll. Got you on Thursday afternoon with Steck, 93.3 The Drive. A little slow ride, classic Fog Hat. Let's get after it this afternoon.

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0: Now I'm hungry. I go for a cheeseburger. It's National Hamburger Day. It's National Brisket Day today. Yeah. 44 years ago, 1982, that takes us back. Rocky III came out, starring Mr. T. It's Clever Lang. Clever Lang. Yeah. I pity the fool, Clever Lang. Yeah. And birthday today, John Fogerty. John Fogerty, Creedence Clearwater Revival. Lead vocalist, 81 years young today. Happy birthday to John Fogerty. Berkeley, California. That's where he's from. Berkeley has a population of over 118,000 people. Yes, sir. A little hometown salute there for you. Let's go to Chuck E. Cheese for your birthday, John.
11: Chuck E.
0: Huh?
11: Cheese for my birthday. Yeah. Chuck E. Cheese for my birthday. Chuck E. Cheese for my birthday. Chuck E. Cheese for my birthday. Birthday. Chuck E. Cheese for my birthday.
0: Happy birthday, John Fogerty, today. 81.
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21: Stats, heating, cooling, and appliance forecast: 85 and sunshine today. Looks like down to 57 tonight, 82 tomorrow, 82 on Saturday, 81 coming up on Sunday. 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

0: Elton John at Crocodile Rock, 93.3 The Drive. All right, got a Dynamic Duos flashback weekend. Some of the best songs ever played and performed by twosomes. We're going to celebrate them this weekend. Kicks off at 5 tomorrow, 5 o'clock drive home. And then, of course, I'll have the Poor Man's Concert for you. And then all your Dynamic Duos this flashback weekend with 93.3 The Drive. All right, got a TikTok today. Fellas, listen up. It's just one of the secrets of marriage. Yeah. Oh, I got a secret to, one of the secrets to marriage, fellas. All right, well, listen up here. What the little things do that make a difference to make a marriage work. And this woman did a TikTok, says her husband asked her what she wanted. They just put the kids to bed, and he was going to run to the gas station. What do you want from the gas station? She says, I want Taco Bell. Guess what? He went to Taco Bell.
1: Literally nobody asked, but I just got my two kids to bed, and my husband said, what do you want from the gas station? And I said, I don't want anything from the gas station. I want Taco Bell. So now he's out getting me Taco Bell. We've been married 11 years. Guys, I think that's the secret, is when your wife wants Taco Bell, you just go get it.
0: There you go. You want Taco Bell? Baby, you're getting Taco Bell. A little secret of marriage there for you, fellas.
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7: Eastbound McCluggage Bridge traffic is slowing down about halfway down the hill. We're not quite backed up to the top of the hill at Prospect. McCluggage Bridge remains down to one lane eastbound. Westbound is good. Eastbound 74 still looks good. We normally start to see that back up when that back up on the McCluggage gets to the top of the hill. So eastbound 74 still looks good approaching the Murray Baker Bridge. Northmore blocked west of University. That was scheduled today. That'll be closed until early August. University remains down to one lane in both directions. 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
16: All right, drive weather, stats, heating, cooling, and appliance forecast. Going to see a high about 85 today, down to 57 tonight. It looks like 82 tomorrow, 82 on Saturday, 81 on Sunday. Looking ahead towards next week, 84 on Monday. Nice, 83 Tuesday, 84 Wednesday. Yes, so welcome. We're getting them summer temperatures. 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They're there when you need them. Whether it's in person, online, mobile, telephone, look for the clock tower and you'll know They'll have time for you. 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It's Pat Benatar. 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

All right, kids did this four times more in the 80s and the 90s than today. What isn't? This takes me back to the days me and my buddy had a little business when we were in grade school. What do you think it is? I will let you know here in just a few minutes. Yeah, brain tea's coming up. It's the way it is. I love the piano of this song. It's this from Bruce Hornsby and The Range. 93.3 The Drive.

0: Steelers will. Here we go. It's Brain Tease time.
1: Hey, think you are smart? Steck gets in your head with the Brain Tease.
0: I may mention kids did this four times more often back in the 80s and the 90s. I remember doing this in grade school. My buddy Brian, we both shared a little business we started together and kind of helped out our allowance. Yes, what do you think it is? I'll give the answer coming up next for your Brain Tease. Kids did this four times more back in the 80s and the 90s than they do today. What is it? Answer next. Bon Jovi on the drive.

0: Bon Jovi. That was her big breakthrough single. Really made him stand out in the music business. Run away from Bon Jovi, 93.3 The Drive. All right, got your brain teased. Got the answer here in just a few minutes. Tomorrow, we have one more gift card for you to win at 6:10 with John and Nancy. 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Always some different prizes for you. Yarger's Pizzeria up in Lake Inn. They're at 340 5th Street in Lake Inn. Here's a phone number because they do carry out. 309-554-9009. But they're open Mondays and then Wednesdays through Friday from 4 to 8. Saturdays from 11 to 9, then Sunday from 11 to 8. They're closed on Tuesdays. But just a little trip up to Lake Inn at Yarger's Pizzeria. Nice gift card tomorrow with John and Nancy at 6:10. So tune in. All right, brain tease.
1: Hey, think yeah. You're smart? Steck gets in your head with the brain tease.
0: So did you figure it out? Kids did this four times more often in the 80s and the 90s than they did today. My buddy Brian and I, we did this, had a little business we started together in kind of a way just to make some money for us. But it was lawn mowing. Yeah. I don't see too many kids doing the lawn mowing anymore. I do my yard. I love to mow, but mowing the lawn was the answer. There you go. You're going to have a good day.
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0: I drive weather. Stats Heating, Cooling, and Appliance forecasts. See a high about 85 today, down to 57 tonight, 82 tomorrow, 82 on Saturday. Looks like Sunday, 81. 80s into next week, maybe mid-80s for us. Weather's being brought to you by our friends at Stats. And, broke down and turned on the AC last night. It was a little too hot. Spring into savings right now. 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You really got me. Susan Van Halen, 93.3 The Drive. Working on your number of the day today.

Oh, big number in acres. We're talking acres today for your random number of the day. Yeah. Happens right here with 93.3 The Drive. Third Eye Blind. And that's Semi-Charmed Life. 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

0: 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Well, it's National Hamburger Day and it's National Brisket Day. We're talking food, acres of it. It's your number of the day today.
1: Can you guys?
0: Count them down. 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
0: Wow, big number. Big number. Big number today. Number today is 100, as in acres. So get this. That would be 100 acres. How many acres of pizza Americans eat each day? Good gosh. Is that true? Holy cow. Yeah. The massive daily consumption breaks down to roughly 350 slices per second, or about 3 billion pizzas sold across the United States every year. So 100, my number of the day. That's how many acres of pizza Americans eat each day. Good gosh. We'll get yourself some pizza. A pizza burger.
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6: Eastbound McCluggage Bridge on the brakes from Prospect. So just like yesterday, that's going down the hill. Solid traffic to the east Peoria side as the McCluggage Bridge remains down to one lane and will stay down to one lane till late tomorrow. IDOT says late tomorrow is when that will be reopened back to two lanes. Eastbound 74 is slowing down from the hospitals around the Knoxville exit to the Murray Baker Bridge. Southbound Route 6 from before War Memorial Drive. An accident cleanup continues coming out of Bartonville on Adams Street at I-474. And watch for an accident in Peoria at Jefferson and Green Street. That's Jefferson several blocks north of I-74. Report of a pedestrian hit by a car. 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
22: 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Looks like 82 tomorrow for Friday, 82 on Saturday, 81 coming up on Sunday.
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22: 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Loving it. 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
1: 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Can we go home? All right, let's make it official. 5 o'clock drive home whistle. 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Susan Phil Collins and Genesis. Of course, Phil, part of the class of 2026 Rock and Roll Hall of Fame. Congratulations. 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

There's Mr. Big and that high note here. It's about ready to hit. There it is. Woo! 93.3 The Drive, number one for classic hits. Deck here. All right, ever heard of the term knocker upper? We're going to go way back to the 1900s. They used this in the streets of London back in the day. Might still use them today. I don't know. Knocker upper or knocker uppers. Factoid, it's up next on The Drive.

0: 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That's Don Henley, 93.3 The Drive. Dynamic Duos, Flashback Weekend, kick things off tomorrow, 5 o'clock. We always have a theme weekend, so some of the best songs ever performed by Twosomes. So this weekend we honor the Dynamic Duos, and it's a big Flashback Weekend all weekend long, 5 o'clock tomorrow with 93.3 The Drive. Random factoid of the day, a little term from the 1900s known as the knocker-uppers.
1: Hey, it won't make you smarter,
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0: All right, it's an old English term called knocker-upper. All right, knocker. So, now the alarm clock was just coming out, but a lot of people couldn't afford an alarm clock at the day. All right, so this is in the early 1900s. So what they did, if they couldn't afford one, it was much cheaper to hire a knocker-upper. Knocker-uppers patrolled the neighborhoods and the streets with long bamboo poles, soft hammers, or pea shooters to loudly tap on windows until their clients woke up. That's where it comes from. So basically, they were human alarm clocks tapping on the window until you came to the window. It's like, okay, I'm up. Not like this sound. Turn that thing off. Yeah, so knocker-uppers, they were night owls, and they would sleep during the day. I'm just kind of wondering who woke up the knocker-uppers. Yeah.
1: You know what they say, two is better than one.
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19: All right, Drive Weather Stats, heating, cooling, and appliance forecast. Going to dip down about 57 tonight, 82 tomorrow, 82 on Saturday, 81 coming up on Sunday. Got 80s into next week as well. 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

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It's Quiet Riot, 93.3 The Drive, Band on the Run. See some Paul McCartney wings. It's 5 o'clock, drive home. Did you know that a chicken sandwich is considered a chicken burger now? According to DoorDash. I don't know. We're going to get into that here in just a few minutes. It's National Hamburger Day today. It's also National Brisket Day. Big old juicy cheeseburger sounds good. 93.3 The Drive. 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

0: It's not an answer. It's Elton John, 93.3 The Drive, Steckman here. Oh, hamburger day today. So it's National Burger Day, Hamburger Day today. DoorDash, look at the most popular type of burgers in all 50 states. But right off the bat, there's got to be a technicality on this one. They say chicken sandwich is a burger. What? No, it's not a burger. It's just a chicken sandwich. It's not a burger. They claim that chicken burgers are now the most popular type in the U.S. Huh. They say it's a healthier option than the regular burgers, I guess. I don't know. But anyway, happy, get yourself a burger today. You got plans for vacation this year? I don't know. I got to ask Mama. Babe, we going anywhere this year? No, we're broke. We're broke. Okay, we'll stay home. Jim Gaffigan took his family one time to Disney World.
1: Last summer, we did our first big family vacation. Well, I should clarify, we went to Disney. Now, if you haven't been to Disney as an adult, just imagine you're standing in line at the DMV.
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2: 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Stats, heating, cooling, and appliance forecast. Going to dip down about 57 for a low tonight, 82 tomorrow, 82 on Saturday. Looks like 81 on Sunday. Let's do some Brian Adams. Summer 69, 90.

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Well, I got your dad joke on the way in just a few minutes here. Got something from my grandson, a little toy set. We'll tell you all about it from my dad joke today. Lots of George. George Thorogood. 93.3 The Drive.

0: 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And this weekend, the best songs ever performed by twosomes, which is an awesome honor to, well, honor the dynamic duos. Flashback weekend kicks off at 5 tomorrow with 93.3 The Drive. All right, gather around, kids. It's dad joke time. Roll it.
1: Silly, ridiculous.
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1: 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And sometimes just downright stupid.
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0: 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I went above and beyond and bought a Humpty Dumpty toy set for my grandson from Aldi. The Aldi stores. Yeah, pretty nice. It came with Aldi King's horses and Aldi King's men. Did I get the loose? No, come on. That's a cute one.
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0: All right, Drive weather stats, heating, cooling, and appliance forecast down to 57 tonight, 82 tomorrow, 82 on Saturday. Looks like 80s all next week as well. Weather being brought to you by our friends at the Paradise and the Tin Lizard Bar. It's Thursday, so tonight it's karaoke night. Tomorrow night, it's the kickoff of the bands. We have Second Chance playing there on the stage at the Tin Lizard. And then you're on the stage on Saturday. Yeah, live band karaoke. They have the lyrics. They have the band. You grab that mic and do your thing. It's all happening at the Tin Lizard Bar and Grill. It's at the Paradise. 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Let's do some cheap trick here for you. Every band's got a ballad. This is one of their ballads, I would say, for Cheap Trick, The Flame. 93.3 The Drive.

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0: Yep, smoking in the boys' room. It's Motley Crue. Hey, it's May the 28th. It's a Thursday. Rock and roll history today. Here we go.
1: Where the classics live on. It's This Day in Music with Stack.
0: Yes, sir. Happy birthday today if you're celebrating a birthday anniversary. John Fogerty, you're in good company with him. 81 today. Happy birthday, John. Yes. 1966, the Stones released their single Paint It Black. It goes to number one on the charts. It was history today that 1977, Sting, Stuart Copeland, and Andy Summers all got together. Played together for the first time. They ended up calling themselves The Police. How about that? And in 1982, so it was 44 years ago today, Rocky III came out. Starring Mr. T was Clubber Lang. I pity the fool. Did you know that the theme song, Eye of the Tiger, Sylvester Stallone asked the band to write and record the hit song when he couldn't get permission to use Queen's Another One Bites the Dust? That was the original they were going to use. I cannot see that now. Eye of the Tiger put Survivor on the map with the Rocky movies, I would say. Yes, sir. That's a few things that popped up this day in rock and roll history on May the 28th.
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0: of the Cruisers. Actually, it's John Cafferty and the Beaver Brown Band. I got to go, kids. Just about 7 o'clock, wrapping up the old Steck Show. Friday, tomorrow, John and Nancy back, where the whole gang's back. And then, we're going to kick off at 5 o'clock during your drive home tomorrow. I'll have the Dynamic Duos Flashback Weekend, the Poor Man's Concert, and much more. It all happens tomorrow on a Friday, okay? Have yourself a good night.
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